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1: There's a new chance to win £750,000 next Friday.
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0: George Michael at Nation Easy Radio, and a brilliant song from the Listen Without Prejudice Volume 1 album. It is Heal the Pain. Well, whatever you're up to this morning, stick with us all this weekend at Nation Easy Radio, because this is the place to relax. And coming up, I've got the beautiful South and A Heart of Glass. It's Blondie, their first UK number one.
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A beautiful duet from Diana Ross, Endless Love at Nation Easy Radio. Diana Ross is coming to Brighton Pride this year. Lionel Richie, thankfully, is on the road to recovery following his recent health scare. His ex-wife issued a statement saying that he is doing well, and he does hope to be back on stage in the future. Well, that's great news.

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Smooth Operator from Sade playing on Nation Easy Radio with relaxing favourites all day. 25 minutes past 12 on this Saturday afternoon. We've got the Average White Band and the Real Thing coming up. And look at our celebrity birthdays as well. See if you can put them into age order for me. Birthdays this week from Lindsay Lohan.

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